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And I'd like to thank you for being reflections of this gift. 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And no matter what anybody ever thinks, I still get cold when it's cold, hungry when I'm hungry, miss my mama when we're away, get tired. Dedicate this song to my baby Fly, and because I am her yay.

0: When the man see woman, he hold on handle, carry him go in house, put him inside room, lock the dog bam. The thing, where them they do, behind the door, where them lock. Nah.
1: Boy.
0: Uh-huh, like it is like that. When a man see woman,
1: like this,
0: and he hold her hand,
1: like
0: and he carry her going house,
1: like
0: and
1: this,
0: he put her inside room,
1: like that,
0: and he lock her dog bam.
1: Like this.
0: You see what they do behind the door, they lock like a party lock with the key, with the bar, all the thing. Nah.
1: Boy.
0: Thank you very much, my friends. 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
3: Quick as a flash, your whole life passed. 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

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They're making milk out of powder. Yeah, they are. Got the babies crying. 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

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She was honest, loyal, sincere, dedicated, understanding. She was everything a man could ever want a woman to be. She was everything to me, and she was my woman. I can remember the first time we met in New York City in Central Park. I was wearing a pair of white sneakers and a pair of white shorts, and I had a white t-shirt on with the inscription that read in the front of it, Earth, Wind, and Fire. You could not tell me that I was not good to go. Oh, we got married. Well, 2 days later, we got married, and everything was cool for about 4 years. And that's when the other voices came into the picture. You know what I'm talking about when I say the other voices? You know, Mary said that Roy was running around with Harriet and Beverly, and it got back to the home front. And me and my old lady started going through a repetition cycle of splitting up and coming back together and splitting up and coming back together until it just got ridiculous. You know what she said? She said, Roy, I said, yo. She said, Roy, if you don't stop playing that music, running all over the country like you're crazy or something, I'm gonna leave you. I could not believe my ears, so I went outside and took a walk around the block. I came back in the house, and I walked up to her. I said, come again. She said, if you don't stop playing that music, running all over the country like you're crazy or something, I'm gonna leave you. You know what I told her? Bye. Now, I don't want to sound cold. I don't want to sound hard. But, you know, a man can only take so much. And that was too much for me. Let me go back. Let me just forget about that negative thing. Let's go back to the positive. Remember when we were in the park? We had a blanket. And we were laying there in the park. I'm going to tell you the first words I whispered in the ear. I pulled her close to me and I said these words to her. Check this out. Let me kiss you on your pussy.

NYCBAPT. Roy Ayers, New York City, bachelor apartment, doing my thing, minding my own business. As a matter of fact, I was looking at the television, and the telephone rang. At that time, I incorporated into my voice pattern what I call my Barry White approach. And I picked up the phone and I said, "Hello." There was no answer. I said it once again, "Hello." And this voice came on.